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1: Yo, Chase.
2: Oh, yeah. Oh, yeah.
3: Say something to it. Holla at
4: 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I got one question. How'd you fit all that in them jeans?
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